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I've been out of shape, taking out the box. I'm an astronaut. 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Now I had, I thought about wreaking havoc on an opposition. Kind of shocking, they want it static with precision. I'm automatic quarterback. I ain't talking second, pack it up on panic.

0: Ahí estamos grabando.
1: Are you recording that?
2: Oh, yeah, I have it.
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5: Pontexa con Belén Beltrán.